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Trouble, R.I.P. Alley Boy.

Let's go. High 107.9. That's my brother right there, DJ Alpo, live in the ones and twos. It's the 8 o'clock mixtape.

Eastside, what up? Strap, what up? Ali, what up? Whole team, Black, what's up? Brand new Travis Porter right here. Vibes, baby. What up, Spins? Let's go. Run that one more game, bro. Run that bank one more time. I love this record right here. It's brand new too, man. Shout out to the whole team. Travis Porter, consistency is key. The biggest boy band to ever do it. Out of Atlanta. Bigger than Jagged Edge. Let's go. What up, Spins? I'll see you tomorrow, boy. Ali, strap. It's a vibe right here. Let's go. Brand new Travis Porter. 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

DJ. This is 7 o'clock. Oh, yeah. 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Holiday season. 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

0: 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That's DJ Iceberg right now, that 10 o'clock takeover.
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0: The vibes. Shout out to everybody tuned in. I appreciate the love. I know what it is, man. Zones 1 through 6. Appreciate it.
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1: 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It's your girl, Portia Williams from The Real Housewives of Atlanta. And if you're trying to figure out what

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0: For the entire city, Sunday, September 20th. Something you've never seen before. And guess who's got the tickets? I want to 79. Also, live, it's now.
2: So I need 80 at least. I want the smoking, no keeping the peace.

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Hey, yo, it's the Morning Hustle. L'Oreal, Kyle Santillan, Alton Walker. And the lowdown's coming up next. What we got?

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50 for a second, let me put y'all on game. 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Let me break it down for you, this the real challenge. 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
1: I'm like, come and put that money on me. 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Get whatever from me.
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Atlanta, tell you about my run, you know what I'm saying? Ask Pluto.

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It's My Asia in the Midday. You know I got to get you ready for tea time, information for the culture, everything the city needs. So coming up in 6 minutes, somebody hacked Chick-fil-A. We're going to talk about it. Also, if you fly drones in the city, then you might be in trouble. Details in 6 minutes on Tea Time. 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

From Velvet Room to the original 112. We were there. Here's another Atlanta banger we broke on Hot 107.9.

it's Young Miami. Congratulations to Incognito and DJ Mrs. for having the biggest show in the city. Posted on the corner, period. Posted on the corner.

0: One, two. 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

0: I like that song right there, DJ Misses.
1: 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Skilla Baby, Bryson Tiller, Chris Breezy, Face Card.
0: It is Work Woman Wednesday. The law says you can't text and drive.
1: But according to me, Incognito, you could twerk or drive.
0: It's real most important.

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It's your boy David O. Shout out my brother Incognito and DJ Missus for having the biggest show in the city. We out here. OBO say so. Keep it locked. 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Bye there. 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

0: 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Posted on the corner, period.
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1: Yes, sir.
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